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1: After years of expensive education, a car full of books and anticipation, I'm an expert on Shakespeare, and that's a hell of a lot.